been out here all night waiting on you, freezing in this wind with no show. I'm out here all alone. Then I got you disappearing like this some game or something. When you get your shit.

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1: 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That's when I knew that your heart was scarring. 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
2: All these things that we took for granted.